0: Joanne from 1233.
1: 1233.
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0: It's gonna be room 317. White's not feeling well. Squad 1821. 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Room 317. White's not feeling well.

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fork stuck in their mouth. 3621 26 Stephen Avenue across the Crossway, where a fork is

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32-21-619, Route 33, Olivia's Ice Cream, fall victim. 32-21-619, Route 33, Olivia's Ice Cream, fall victim. 2039.

0: 368. Can you cancel the gas company?
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1: 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They're just doing a double check.
0: Appreciate it.
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0: Monterey Lane for odor smoke outside. Station 24 on Monterey Lane for odor smoke outside. That's the
1: be clear.

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That's Star Ocean Township 16, Cindy Lane, Building A Alpha, Apartment 118, Caesar, 0.14.

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0: 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No immediate threat for the police.
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There's nothing in there if I was below a street limit. We go 3. Aim from 8 to 7. 22, 21. Nothing in there if I was below a street limit. We go 3.

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I'm down with it. Madawan. I started Madawan in Manor Apartments. 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

when the cabin goes to Harrell and awake, semi-conscious, next door, Aberdeen. 4-5 Atlantic Avenue, across with Harrell and Hoyt, semi-conscious. 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

22-12, I'm usually in the Aberdeen, 45 Atlantic Avenue, across the parallel and Hoyt, for a semi-conscious subject. 22-21, usually to Aberdeen, 45 Atlantic Avenue, across the parallel and Hoyt, semi-conscious, 21-43.

15 kilometers later, Avenue 45 Atlantic Avenue, crossing Harrell and Hoyt. 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

654. 3 second alert. 20, or correction, 30 Atlantic Avenue, Carson Central Avenue, Beach Avenue, COLA. District 54. Second alert. 30 Atlantic Avenue, Carson Central Avenue to Beach Avenue, COLA. 2252 hours.

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Squad, 21-21 duty crew. Second call, one call pending. Main Street by the Henry Hudson Trail. On the trail, in the grass, for an unconscious subject. Squad, 21-21 duty crew. 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Main Street by the Henry Hudson Trail. 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

Warren Skolnick, 41 Clover Hill Lane, cross over Warren Town Lane, unresponsive. He's breathing. Next, Warren Skolnick, 41 Clover Hill Lane, cross over Warren Town Lane, unresponsive, is breathing, 2339.

8 rise, subject was sleeping. Squad 2121 Jenny Crew, you can cancel the request for Main Street and Henry Hudson Trail. Please advise subject was sleeping. Still have one call pending, Kingsburg Beach 2340.

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1: This is going to be clear, released by an increasing natural gas.
0: District clear, released by natural gas, 5466.

14221104 Emily's Hill Road, cross of Long Acre Drive. Motor vehicle accident, possible injury, vehicle did go into the woods. 1821104 Emily's Hill Road, cross of Long Acre Drive and Burlington Pass Road. Motor vehicle accident, car into the woods, possibly one injury, 2350.

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2: 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Red Star, green to you. Long range, 266 Jeffrey Street. Cross Cherry Street, unconscious, 2355.

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651-8521-1721, 42 First Ave at the Christine's Italian Restaurant for a fire alarm, 851-8521-1721. 42 First Ave at Christine's Italian Restaurant across from Bay Ave and Center Ave for a fire alarm, 00810.

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Two 266 Jeffrey Street across from Terry Street and Westwood Ave for a lift assist. 5625 266 Jeffrey Street across from Terry Street and Westwood Ave for a lift assist. 0013.

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4621, second call. 445 US 9 South, Mira V, room 317, fall victim, look with us. Squad 2621. Second call, 445 US 9 South, Mira V, room 317, fall victim, look with us. It'll do us tonight.

700 block of Cookman Ave, Gus Bond Street, laceration to the hand. 700 block of Cookman Ave, Gus Bond Street, laceration to the hand, 113.

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0: PD and scene states, gone on arrival. We'll be clear.
1: Received. Gone on arrival. You're clear. 1-8.

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0: 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Leo?
1: Well, my sister wants to go camping, so my parents took us in our new Nissan Pathfinder through a mountain trail.
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and 21 duty crew. 1 Clark Street, Deputy Howard's Department 521, unconscious breathing. 1 3921 duty crew, 1 Clark Street, Bethany Towers, Department 521, unconscious of breathing, 141.

2621, 25 Edwards Lane, crosses Edwards Lane, cross the stroke, squad 60, squad 2621, 25 Edwards Lane, crosses Edwards Lane, cross the stroke, 60.

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There are leaves. 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
0: We're going on location, nothing showing, residential two-story.

208, Forest State Parkway northbound for precautionary. 3621, mile marker 102/8, Garden State Parkway northbound for motor vehicle accident precautionary. 329.

216 Nolan Road across from Lakeview Drive for a possible stroke. 8621 6 Nolan Road across from Lakeview Drive for a possible stroke. 333.

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1: Accidental, clear, C35.

I'm Judy Grew, 116 Knox Boulevard, as in Knox Boulevard Apartments, apartment 116 for a fall victim. Heading for EMS, Judy Grew, 116 Knox Boulevard, apartment 115 for a fall victim, 409.

for EMS duty crews that call 2303 West Bank Drive at the King Manor Care and Rehabilitation Center. Could be room 9D Bravo for urination trouble. 24 EMS duty crews that can call 2303 West Bank Drive at the King Manor Care and Rehabilitation Center. 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

34 EMS duty crew 1741 Columbus Ave, crest of Drummond Ave. Having victim seen not secure. 134 EMS duty crew 1741 Columbus Ave, crest of Drummond Ave. Having victim seen not secure. Flash is bad.

515 Meridian Way at the Brandywine Assistant Living for an odor of smoke near room 211. 451 5 Meridian Way at the Brandywine Assistant Living for an odor of smoke near room 211. 6

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1: Occupied, investigating 629.

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MedFerrin to Ocean Township, 6 Willow Drive, apartment 17B Bravo at the Continental Garden Apartments for an assault victim, scene not secure. 636.

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0: 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District clear. 651.

Citigroup. That's KJR 6. I will explain. Cross Taylor Lane and Heritage at Milltown for an unresponsive now breathing. Squad Taylor Lane, EMS Citigroup, 1306 at Rose Lane, cross Taylor Lane, Heritage Village, sorry, Heritage at Milltown, responsive now breathing, 7 of 18.

before unit and crew. 56 Taylor Avenue North, unit 4640, abdominal pains. 234 EMS duty crew, 56 Taylor Avenue North, unit 40, abdominal pains, 731.

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appreciate 115 El Perron Avenue off Norwood, fire alarm. 811 115 El Perron Avenue, cross Norwood, fire alarm. 807.

0: 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Police were attempting to cancel, said it was set off by burnt toast.
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Squad 3931, 15 Hemingway Drive, Cross Wing Boulevard, 17th, 824.

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Pinstar and Ocean Township, 243 Rolling Meadows Boulevard North, Honeysuckle Way, patient unable to use their legs, 8:45.

New Cross Memorial Drive, apartment 306, intoxicated subject, squad 8321, 806 3rd Avenue, Cross Memorial Drive, intoxicated subject 854.

0: go to Aberdeen, Lloyd Road and Glenfrey, Fireman's Field, Cardiac. 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
1: Woolley Town Road, fire alarm. 28335 Woolley Town Road, fire alarm. 903.

0: not responding.
1: 283 units, per the police, the alarm company called back, attempted to cancel, set off an error.
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0: Star 2 Ocean Township, 240 Alpon Road at Joe Playa Park, from my operation. Met Star 2 Ocean Township, 240 Whale Pond Road, off Shadowland Drive at Joe Playa Park, minor abrasion, 911.
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0: 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Seabright Tanker, Colesnet Tanker, you're going to 23 Main Street for reported structure fire. That's Station 18-2 with Tanker 28-3, Tanker from Colesnet, and a Tanker from Seabright with Glendola Engine and Southwall Engine. You're all responding on a reported structure fire. Box 1 has been transmitted.
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0: 3821, 700 Oshaport Avenue, cross Russell Avenue. I'm in building 700, suite 714 at Maple House for a seizure. 3821, 700 Oceanport Avenue, cross Russell Avenue, 700, and suite 714, main entrance of a Maple House, seizure, 917.
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0: All right, just for the scenario, I just struck the third and fourth alarm. We're going defensive.
1: Receive, going to the third and fourth alarm. 9329, you receive that?
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1: Eventform.
0: Okay. Chief, I'm out in Staging. I have Ocean County and Middlesex standing by.
1: All right, Chief, I'm trying to find some Kivett.

0: Do you have any idea which fill sites are operational at this point?
1: Chief, I'm still in station at the access road. 9325 should be there.
0: Yeah, we got tankers that are going to be leaving to fill up, honestly, if no one's open.
1: Where's it? Steve, you got that direct? You got that direct?
2: All right, we can release Middlesex and Ocean at 10 a.m., 10 o'clock.
1: Bruce.
2: Yeah, right now we got it back up and they just started trying to flow water.
1: Bruce, just let me know when they're going to be reporting, huh?
2: Yeah, we're going to have them go to the same spot as everybody else, so that's 23 Main Street. But right now it's all backed up. If we let them go, they would be out on the road, main road.
1: Understood. You copy, Chief Fernando, about the fill site. Anything operational yet?
2: I have not. 9325 to fill site 1.

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1: Do you want me to leave station and come help you out? And I'll leave Middlesex MAC 11 here. He has this frequency. We gave him a radio. And he can deploy these guys when needed.
0: Yeah, that works.
1: Bad, I'm heading your way.

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1: Richard, Main Street Command, got that right?
2: Yeah, affirmative. That's the Main Street Firehouse, fill site one.

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1: Across Allen Avenue for hand laceration. Squad 8121, 312 Lake Drive, across Allen Avenue for hand laceration, 958.
2: I'll take the promotion, it's 11, good.
3: Yeah, be advised, Middlesex County Anchor Task Force has requested the scene of a structure fire, 23 Main Street, Holmdel.
2: All right, 10-4.

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1: I was just going to ask that, Steve. You copy direct?
2: Yes, you could send Ocean also.

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1: Cemetery Patrick Street across the Eureta Avenue. Back pain. 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Back pain. Cemetery.

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0: 121 Second Alert, 312 Lake Drive, cross Allen Avenue, for a hand laceration. Subject is a hemophiliac. Squad 8121 Second Alert, 312 Lake Drive, cross Allen Avenue, for hand laceration. Subject is a hemophiliac. 1004.
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2: Right.

Franklin. Frontage crossing lane, crossing over this road at the Forge, apartment 307, tunnel pins, lower GI bleed. Crossway 631, 400 crossing lane, crossing over this road at the Forge, apartment 307, GI bleed, abdominal pains, 104.

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2: Standard Ocean Avenue North, at Rooney's Oceanfront, for Cooper Avenue. Relay headed subject, possible anxiety attack. MedStar to Long Branch, 100 Ocean Avenue, across Cooper Avenue at Rooney's. For lightheadedness, possible anxiety attack, 10-12.

0: 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Yeah, if you're not tied up, can you run out to 34 Fennel site to just check the status of that?
1: You got it.

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1: I got 24 with me now. We just pulled up to the fill site on Route 34. We also stopped at 520. They're all squared away.
0: All right, perfect. Thank you.
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2: For abdominal pains and general weakness. Squad 8521, Squad 1721. 104 Asbury Avenue in Atlantic Islands, cross East Avenue. General weakness, abdominal pains, 1023.

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Fire alarm. 10-3.

0: Quality Department 21, Clark County 21, second alert. 104 Asbury Avenue, Clark East Avenue. They're always in a set of openings. Squad 8531, Squad 1721, second alert. 104 Asbury Avenue, Cross East Avenue. Feral weakness, abdominal pains, 1031.
1: Scott Tibbett, 9329 on fire with 1, Scott Tibbett.

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0: 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They need about another two or three minutes to be fully operational.
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0: onto Hillside 2. 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

17 from the 1/3 order, correction on address 103 at Bray Avenue, across East Avenue. 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Squad 8521, squad 1721, 3rd alert, 103 Asbury Avenue, across East Avenue, general weakness, abdominal pain, 1036.

local, mutual aid, Fort Benning Highlands, 103 Asbury Avenue, Cross East Avenue, general weakness, abdominal pains. Squad 31 EMS local, mutual aid, Fort Atlantic Highlands, 103 Asbury Avenue, Cross East Avenue, general weakness, abdominal pains, 1038.

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0: Do we have anybody at fill site two that's tracking the water that's rough?
1: Yeah, myself and Ronnie over here now.
0: All right, Steve. I have film site one all good now.
1: Do you want one of us to break? Do you need anybody anywhere else? No.
0: How are they getting to dump site two? Are they coming in the main entrance and then making a right?
1: They're coming off Homer Road and they're making a left.
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0: Squad, 31 EMS, all call, second alert. 103 Asbury Avenue, across East Avenue in Atlantic Highlands. General weakness, abdominal pains. Squad 31 EMS, all call, second alert for mutual aid to Atlantic Highlands. 103 Asbury Avenue, across East Avenue. General weakness, abdominal pains, 1044.
1: In line, so the next ones that come in, I'm going to send them your way.
2: Leaving a low-level strainer. That's what they're asking for. John Reed's trying to get a hold of Kevin. Nobody can get him. Can you make that happen for them?
3: Try.
2: Everybody over here is trying to get all of them. They can't. They're going to start trying to rob tankers to get what they need, but they definitely need one more sleeve, and they need that low-level strainer.

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1: Good.
0: All right, you could take that hard sleeve and the low-level strainer off of Middlebush's truck.

team has beach crew, 58 Florence Avenue across Ocean Boulevard, unconscious, not breathing, not attempting CPR. Squad 31 EMS duty crew, 58 Florence Avenue across Ocean Boulevard, unconscious, not breathing, not trying CPR, 1047.

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1: 2670. Alarm is set off due to condensation from the air conditioning unit on to the detector. All units are clear and available.
0: All units clear. Detector.

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Seaport Waterfront Park, across Broad Street, could be by the boat ramp. On the Waterfront Park area by the gazebo, saw victim. Squad Jamaica 21 all call. 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

0: Flight 8321. Utility for Nipton Township, 2305 West Bangs Avenue, Crossdale Place at Silver Vista, apartments 4 and Mary, for Alter Mental. Squad 8321, mutual aid for Nipton Township, 2305 West Bangs Avenue, Crossdale Place at Silver Vista, apartments 4 and Mary, for Alter Mental, 1054.
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0: 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I told him just to stop short. 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

0: 293.25 on events one.
1: Yeah, the trunk system keeps popping out. We're pretty squared away here. The engines are starting to send the water now.
0: Hi, Reese. I think you're getting 4 or 5 tankers. Tabernacle looks like it's the last one to get to you.
1: I received. Me and Ronnie just left there. 28368 still there with Chief Scanlon as well, so they're pretty squared away. They have the appliances that they need. We just ran up by Home Mills Tower Ladder. We were checking on this line that was expressed on the street. Everything's squared away.
0: All right, sounds good.
2: Yeah.
3: Bangs Avenue call.

0: guys get a minute, swing up over here. I want to show you something on codes.
1: We were just dealing with issues with 21
2: okay.
1: around the circle. Everything seems to be flowing fine now.
0: All right, no rush, whatever.
1: You up by the command post?
0: I have my dump site one in the grass towards the main entrance.
1: First.
3: From 66. Who's coordinating the dump sites down to no tankers at dump site one?

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1: fire event
0: 1. Yes. Command's reporting issues at dump site 1, if you can head over there.
1: I'm sitting right here. They don't have any tankers. There's no tankers in line at all.
0: Racing.
2: Yeah, that was the issue I was reporting, no tankers here at the dump site 1.

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1: See, the Bayshore Pipeline just started going. We're putting these guys up, and Brendan and I will make our way over to you.
0: All right, VC6.

0: 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We got guys reacting over here for communication from the other pipeline.
1: All right, whatever you got to do.
2: Pipelines are normally fire ops 5.

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1: Road cross Eli Harmony Road. Fall victim, leg injury. Squad 1521 duty crew. Second call, one on the road. 131 Interpond Road, cross Eli Harmony Road. Fall victim, leg injury, 712.

0: All right, Steve, we just squared away this pipeline. They're flowing. Everything's going nicely. We're at 10 now.
1: All right, Reese, we got Reese is going to do sending tankers to each of the dump sites, and I'm going back to dump site number one, which is right up against the building in the front.
0: I'm going to shoot up on the road. Do you want us to stop anywhere? Check on anything? Or?
1: It couldn't hurt if you hit the fill sites just to make sure they're good, and if you haven't already, just grab a bunch of pictures.
0: You got it. We're on the way.

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1: How's your three?
0: Total three is going to be out of West Banks.
1: Reaching out West Banks in 15.

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Beecroft Place and Monmouth Road. 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Prince Tower to Ocean Township. Beecroft Place and Monmouth Road. Unknown injuries, 1160.

0: Tucson, 2121. 25 Ramsey Avenue, all Lincoln Avenue. Transformer fire. 21-1, 21-21. 25 Ramsey Avenue, off Lincoln Avenue, transformer fire, 1119.
1: Chad.
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0: All right,
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0: 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Time of first, 11:25.
1: Yeah, it's flaming on this side. Did they put a call out to KCPNL?
2: Yeah, it's a problem.
1: Definitely want to keep everybody back from that.

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Road is going to be for a 97-year-old male with severe abdominal pain, unable to walk. Again, second request to 22 Deercrest Road is going to be for a 97-year-old male with severe abdominal pain and unable to walk. Time of second, 11:28.

Boulevard, 1821. Second Township call. First request to PNC Bank for a fall victim with a head laceration. Again, Squad 1821. First request to PNC Bank. It's going to be for a fall victim with a head laceration. Time of first, 1132.

0: 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Revolver victim, head laceration. MetStar to Homedale, 2109 Route 35 North, cross Laurel Avenue at the PNC. Revolver victim, head laceration, 1134.
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Semi-alert, continental. Let's go to Aberdeen. 840 Brookside Avenue, cross westbound course. Semi-alert, continental, 141.

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Avenue, across McClintock Street, for heat exhaustion. 434 EMS duty crew. 24 Central Avenue, across McClintock Street, for heat exhaustion. 1202.

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1: Yeah, we're almost complete. 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

Palm Branch, 622 Gerard Avenue, North Oakville Avenue, for Packing Street. 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
1: Very good.

Township, Ocean Township, 550 West Park Avenue, Ocean Township High School, and Field 9 for a broken leg. Next door to Ocean Township, 550 West Park Avenue, Ocean Township High School, Field 9 for a broken leg, 416.

for 34, 34-9, 34 duty crew for Walmart, 35-75-66, motor vehicle accident. Vehicle spoken from the airbag. District 34, 34-9, 34 duty crew. In front of the Walmart on 66, 35, 75, Route 66, their motor vehicle accident with smoke from an airbag. Hold on.

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Miss Archibald Township, 1800 Route 34, cross West Hurley Pond Road, DaVita Dialysis, Suite 302, Building 3 for Chestines. 1232.

0: Six, seven, seven, seven. 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
1: What's the protocol? Thank you. We're policing the lot, and then we'll meet you back at Crawford's.

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1: 475, 12 points.
0: When you arrive, minor fluid spill coming from Mercedes.
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0: Yeah, John, I'll address it if they you need them to respond out there.
1: Yeah, I've been answering them on the OEM channel. They work good. Very Montersville. We'll be able to handle.

Escort 8321, 508 Cookman Avenue, sort of cross an island, cross the Bend Avenue, Carver, Spice Cliffs, Lake Andre. Escort 8321, 508 Cookman Avenue, sort of cross an island, cross Bend Avenue, Carver, Spice Cliffs, Lake Andre, 1253.

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1: Good, sir. We're all on our way back.
0: John, I'm still at 23 Main Street. Just signing the companies out, but I do have your portable.
1: All right, 10-4.
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Squad 2221, all call. 416 Broad Street, cross Main Street at the Sunoco. 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Head injury. Squad 2221, all call. 416 Broad Street, cross Main Street, the, correction, Lukoil parking lot. 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

0: We're on location, not seeing a patient. Do you have a specific spot for us?
1: All right. They reported it was a male subject hit by a car behind 508 Cookman.
0: Received. Thank you.

715 Philadelphia Boulevard off 8. Wire down, transformer spark. 741715 Philadelphia Boulevard off 8th Avenue. Wire down, transformer sparking.

A man down, unconscious of breathing. Squad 4521, second alert, East Newman Springs Road, cross Broad Street. For a male down, unconscious of breathing, still thinking that.

Squad 3821, 274 East Main Street, Oceanport Gardens, Unit 3G Golf. Fall victim, unknown injuries. Squad 3821, 274 East Main Street, Cross Lake Drive at Oceanport Gardens, Unit 3G Golf. Fall victim, unknown injuries, 1242.

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Red Star 2 Long Branch, 230 Rockwell Avenue, Cross Hamilton Avenue, for juvenile finger laceration, 1246.

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0: You want to repeat, please?
1: Yeah, what do you have out there so I can relay to the power company? Is it just sparking or?
0: Put a transformer that's sparking. I believe a pole number was given earlier. I'll get one for you.
1: And the police does have one. They just didn't notify them yet. I'm just making sure I know about the relay. I haven't gotten a report.
0: Yeah, no one's lost. There's no loss of power. It's just a transformer walking at this point in time behind house number 715.
1: And there is a power line down also, or no?
0: Negative. It's just a transformer arcing.

38-21. 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Of course, I've been off a bicycle. 38-21. Second call pending. Fairfield Avenue and Ocean Port Avenue for a subject that fell off a bicycle. 1252.

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1: The reason.
0: Can I get an ETA on JCPML?
1: We're still on with them. I'm sure it's still going to be 1 to 2.
0: Got it. Thank you.

Searchable Township, 1753, Route 35, Cross 18th Avenue, would be class in for back injuries. At Searchable Township, in the area of 1753, Route 35, Cross 18th Avenue, would be class in. Two patients with back injuries, 1266.

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Squad 1521 Beauty Crew, 81 Throckmorton Street, cross Broad Street, UTI back pain, 12 feet.

21, second alert, second call. One on the ramp waiting a driver. Fairfield Avenue and Oceanport Avenue. For intoxicated subject. Now off a bike. Squad 3821. Second call. Second alert. One on the ramp waiting a driver. Fairfield Avenue and Oceanport Avenue. For a fall victim, intoxicated subject, off 59.

0: 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I'll remain pending JCDNL arrival.
1: Hurry.
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to Aberdeen, 192 Orchard Street, across Seaport Avenue, all victims, head injury. Westar to Aberdeen, 192 Orchard Street, across Seaport Avenue, all victims, head injury, 1316.

on 500 First Avenue at the Asbury Park Public Library on the main floor. For if I'm not feeling well. It's called 8341, 500 First Avenue, Cliff Grand Avenue, Asbury Park Public Library on the main floor. 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

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Let's start to, excuse me, squad 8421, Blair Road and 537, second alert, Carver's e-bike, leg and arm injuries, 337.

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Plus, 1021, City Crew, 3209, Kapalua Court, Cross Wentworth Drive, Paul Victim, head injury, 1349.

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1: Vomiting. 31 EMS duty crew, 21 Mulberry Lane, off Monmouth Avenue.

424 Walnut Street, Beach Street to Oak Street, nosebleed. Clear one EMS data crew, 424 Walnut Street, Beach Street to Oak Street, uncontrolled nosebleed, 1440.

342 Front Street, Beach Street to Dock Street. Hip injury from a fall. 6521 342 Front Street, Beach Street to Dock Street. Hip injury from a fall. 1460.

4321 1097 Ocean Avenue, the Seabright Beach Pavilion, on the deck, intoxicated. 4321 1097 Ocean Avenue, the Seabright Beach Pavilion, on the deck, intoxicated. 1419.

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63, 1 and 2, second alert, 97 Andover Lane for extinguished bushfire. 63, 1, 63, 2, second alert, 97 Andover Lane, extinguished bushfire.

0: towards the bit that fell down the stairs. Squad 6521, 342 Front Street, cross Beach Street. Fall victim fell down the stairs, 4225.
1: CC3177, it's a barbecue. 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
1: Brent Street, cross Beach Street. 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
2: Squad 22-22-1-21-21, utility request for Union Beach, 842 Front Street, across Beach Street, for fall victim. Squad 21-21-22-21, utility request for Union Beach, 342 Front Street, across Beach Street, fall victim, 14-22.

I'm monitoring Claire, though. We might be getting moved up. 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
0: Alarm set off due to cooking. Everything is clear, 26-2 will be clear available.

0: Line 22, Chief 22, North Star Cafe. Yeah, South Amboy Engine 7, they went right to the scene, so just come to the cover for now. When you get here, just do a K-turn in the Morgan Blues parking lot and just put it right in front of a truck.
1: Appreciate it.

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Again, Squad 1821, first request to the Greek Church, 20 Hillcrest Road. 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

Midnight Star to Neptune City, 2050 6th Avenue, Coral Harbor, across Shoreham Avenue, room 107, chest pains. MedStar to Neptune City, 2050 6th Avenue, across Shoreham Avenue, Coral Harbor, room 107, chest pains, 1445.

1321, 645 River Road, Gross Locust Avenue, Four Finger Laceration. Squad 1321, 645 River Road, Cross Locust Avenue, Four Finger Laceration, 1447.

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Cross Locust Avenue for Finger Laceration. 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
1: C3-1206 2nd Ave, Virginia Apartments, cross of Kingsley Street, fire alarm. Station 83-1-206 2nd Ave, Virginia Apartments, cross of Kingsley Street, fire alarm, 1465.

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What vehicle accident? Head injury. Squad 4321. 140 Ocean Avenue at the second jetty. What vehicle accident? Head injury. 1509.

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Station 43-1. 140 Ocean Avenue at 2nd Jetty for a motor vehicle accident with injuries. 1510.

6621, Ethan Avenue and Ocean Avenue, on the beach, respiratory, cardiac. 4621, Ethan Avenue and Ocean Avenue, on the beach, female cardiac, respiratory, 6621.

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2: 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Squadron 231, 181 Broad Street, cross Elizabeth Street for possible stroke, 50.7.

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Squad 8421, 6 Canby Drive, cross the train road, for juvenile allergic reaction, school keeper, anything, 1548.

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Juvenile, difficulty breathing. 2421, second alert. 6 Canby Drive, cross Dutch Lane Road for juvenile allergic reaction. Difficulty breathing, 1554.

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21 crew. Second call, one on the road, 295 Main Street, cross Church Street at Smoker's Haven. There's a bit of vomiting. Squad, 21-21-80 crew, 295 Main Street, cross East Church Street, Smoker's Haven, subject vomiting, 1690.

2500 Ridgewood Road, Crossroads Corner Road at Sunnyside Manor, Unit 104 for rapid heart rate. Next door to Hull Township, 2500 Ridgewood Road, Crossroads 34 at Sunnyside Manor, Unit 104, high heart rate, 1634.

North Avenue, Unit 2, Molly Bitter Apartments, Brunette, Queens. 1521 duty crew, 119 North Morgan Street, Corazon Avenue, Unit 2 at Molly Bitter Apartments, Brunette, Queens, 1625.

at Mason Village Senior Housing for a subject who can't walk. 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

to Long Branch, 344 Broadway, Grosvenor Avenue, in the lobby for a female with difficulty breathing. Med-Surg Long Branch, 344 Broadway, Grosvenor Avenue, place the quarters in the lobby for difficulty breathing, 1531.

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Spencer to Long Branch, 51 Morrell Street, cross Spring Street, for a vehicle-based pedestrian arm injury. Spencer to Long Branch, 51 Morrell Street, cross Spring Street, for a vehicle-based pedestrian arm injury, 1534.

42231. Pretty cool, one on the road, Maple Place, cross Lepetong Avenue, where a juvenile fell off a bike. 42231. Second call, one on the road, Maple Place, and the Pelotong Avenue. We're doing all the fell off a bike, 6353.

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Station 36-1, 2, and 3, 42-61, route 33 at linkages, IR alarm, 1700.

by the entrance by South Street for JV as a possible broken arm. 2921, at 3L Bar across Harris Avenue, at the entrance by South Street for juvenile with possible broken arm, 1701.

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2: Just at 218 Maple Place, for Gazzano fell off a bike. Squad 2321, duty group, we're all call. Second alert, 218 Maple Place. For a juvenile fell off a bike, 1702.

16 Railway Road across Palomino Drive for a fall victim. With assist. Squad 2631. 16 Railway Road across Palomino Drive, fall victim with assist. 7D07.

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1: 29921. Second alert, Brielle Park, Cross Harris Avenue.
0: The entrance by South Street for possible broken arm, 1708.

Meyer, police requested Oceanport Avenue and the Rodeo Road. Assist with traffic. That is a train issue. 23-1, Fire Police requested assist with traffic. Oceanport Avenue and the railroad crossing. Assist with traffic. Train issue. 10-3-1.

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MedStar 2 Eatontown, 139 Grant Avenue, cross Route 56, Shorepoint Care Center, room 323, respiratory, 1709.

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1: Alarm has reached that fighter arrival. 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

MedStar to Long Branch, 345 Ocean Boulevard, plus Pavilion Avenue, City on the Bend. Fall victim. MedStar to Long Branch, 345 Ocean Boulevard, cross Pavilion Avenue. Fall victim, sitting on a bench, 1714.

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Station 1, 1030 Ocean Avenue, across Peninsula Avenue, Tommy Tavern, knee injury. Squad 4321, 1030 Ocean Avenue, across Peninsula Avenue, Tommy Tavern, for dislocated knee, 1720.

5. Thesis is living. Fall victim has injury. Next are two pitting falls. 1530 West Park Avenue across Samantha Drive at All American Assisted Living. 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

5521 73 3rd Avenue, First Presbyterian Church off East Washington, fire alarm. 8521 73 3rd Avenue, First Presbyterian Church off East Washington Avenue, fire alarm. 7338.

1, Willamette Island, 73 3rd Avenue, First Presbyterian Church, Upbeat, Washington, fire alarm. 17-1 to Atlantic Islands, 73 3rd Avenue, First Presbyterian Church, Southeast Washington, fire alarm, 73.

0: Town Zero down there. But no one's in service yet, also. I hit you out in error.
1: 10-4. Could I cancel contact, please?

851, your second alert, 73 3rd Avenue, the First Presbyterian Church, fire alarm. 851, second alert, 73 3rd Avenue, the First Presbyterian Church, fire alarm, 1744.

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0: Yeah.
1: They're advising the fire marshal just pulled up. They didn't say anything about resetting the alarm or nothing.
0: I receive fire marshal to handle with him. Disregard 31.

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1: Fire department's going to be clear. Their alarm was put in test so they can continue working.
0: Roger. Clear that, 1050.

Red Star 2 Cedar, 200 Chicago Boulevard, cross 2nd Avenue for juvenile seizures. Red Star 2 Cedar, 200 Chicago Boulevard, cross 2nd Avenue for juvenile seizures, 1756.

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I'd start to Long Branch, 1 Ocean Boulevard, Ocean Police Resort, for a minute crisis 1040-1800.

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Room 101, for syncable episode. Flight start to Neptune City, 2056 Avenue, across Shoreham Avenue, Coral Harbor, room 101. 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

1121. Second call, we're on the road. 3070, Route 35 at the Planet Fitness. Of course, I'm just feeling lightheaded. Squadron 1121. Second call, we're on the road. 3070, Route 35. 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We're still just feeling lightheaded. 1813.

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2: 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Neighbors extinguished the fire with a Homer bucket at 1815.

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0: members of the Red Bank Fire Department. Please respond to Wall Street behind Pazzo for a report of smoldering fire in a patch of mold. Again, that's Wall Street behind Pazzo for a smoldering fire in mold behind Pazzo. Time now is 18:30. Operator 713.
1: 66 responding.

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0: Yes.
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Jetstar 2 Titan Falls, 3000 Essex Road, at Seabrook Village, Renaissance Gardens, at Beacon Landing, Unit 104, Respiratory, 1846.

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0: 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B13 Church Lane, west of Red Hill Road. 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Second alert for E13 Church Lane, west of Red Hill Road. Brush fire, 9 people died.
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8521, 1721, second alert, 89 East Washington Ave for altered mental status. 8521, 1721, 89 East Washington Ave, second alert for altered mental status, 1908.

1021 duty, 3140 for route 35 at the McDonald's for a motor vehicle accident. 3921 duty, 3140 route 35 at the McDonald's for a motor vehicle accident, 1914.

21-17-21, third alert, 89 East Washington Ave for altered mental status. One member on the air. 85-21-17-21, third alert, 89 East Washington Ave for altered mental status. Crew member on the air, 1916.

8521 driver, station 17-1 driver, EMS call, 89 East Washington Ave for altered mental status. 8521 driver, station 17-1 driver, 89 East Washington Ave, altered mental status, 1319.

655, 6521 General, 525 Front Street at Jacob Bob's Bay, across from Pine Street for unconscious female. 6521 General, District 65, 525 Front Street at Jacob Bob's Bay, across from Pine Street for unconscious female, 1924.

0: attention members of the Red Bank Fire Department. 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Again, that's 94 Branch Ave for audible smoke alarms. Time now is 1927. Operator 713.
1: Very low blood pressure. 1927.

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MedStar into Long Branch, 432 Ocean Boulevard at the Diamond Beach Club, on the second floor at the pool for dizziness, 1930.

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0: 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Station 321, 300 Reich Drive being redispatched for a tree fire, 1946.
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2: Grace, if units responding at 1942. We're getting multiple calls on this. Is 866 Prineville Road near there as well?
1: That's going to be quite a few miles down Prineville Road.
2: Receipts. I'll dispatch that as a second call. Looks like that's going to be a wires.

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Then turn into Cedar Falls, 15 Yale Court, across from Rutgers Drive for testing, 1945.

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1: Car number 152, Kings Highway in Middletown. We have branch down, lines down in the roadway.
2: Reissue 1049.

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